0: Hello and welcome to Shanghai Eye. Monday through Friday on Dragon TV, we bring you stories from sport and decode China. I'm Wang Ying.
1: Hi there, I'm He Jian. We will look at business, tech, urban life, arts and culture, and sports, and everything going on here in the city of Shanghai. What if all you needed to start a business was just a laptop and idea? No office, no team, not even a business plan. Well, that's exactly what millions across China are doing. They are not freelancers, they are something else. And some of them are making real money. But behind the hype lies a harder truth. Most won't survive. And Zhang Shixuan looked into this new business model to learn more about how it has gained in popularity and whether it is simply another trend, or as some are saying, the future of entrepreneurship.
2: Can you start your own business in Shanghai all by yourself? How far can one person go?
3: They don't manage people, they manage algorithms.
2: Each person here could represent a business empire.
4: 04年的，97年的。
5: I was born in 1995.
2: People in their 20 or 30s, from home and from abroad.
6: I'm from Italy. I was born in 1995.
7: I am from Zambia. I am 32.
2: They focus on different areas with big dreams.
8: 打造一个中国 AI 创作者的一个厂牌，
9: 成为国内第一批 AI native 的一个 drug design 的一个公司。
2: The arrival of AI has completely changed what it takes to start a new business. From video creation, e-commerce, trade, to even biomedicines, they're making it on their own.
10: 如果是跟大制作来对比的话，它的成本可能要降到99%以上。
11: 之前没想到20000块钱可以拍一部剧。
2: The technology has upended many entry barriers to many industries.
12: 传统的企业的话，如果是做一个这样的一个公司的话，没有几百人的话是不能实现的。
2: We're living through a once-in-a-generation shift where a person can build a 6 or 7 figure business with nothing but an internet connection, a right AI tool, and more importantly, the right idea.
13: The biggest opportunity right now, for artificial intelligence being used in most businesses is not to cut costs. It's not merely to make people more efficient. But the bigger goal is how you can take artificial intelligence and create new opportunities for your business. Opportunities that never existed before.
2: Half a year ago, almost no one here I talked to would have dreamed about running a solo business with this rapid expansion.
14: Did you see this coming?
5: Honestly, no. Obviously, no. It's like, it feels like something that you have to have like a traditional MBA.
15: 如果当时没有接触到 AI, 你会想要创业吗？
4: 不会，因为是 AI 就改变了我一些人生轨迹。
2: This is not entrepreneurship as we knew it. This is something else entirely. In this episode, you'll see a group of people staring at their laptops, making real money in several industries.They're scattered across Shanghai's three major zones that are catering to these pioneer AI entrepreneurs. But in some of them could have the potential to become a unicorn. We'll dig into why China's encouraging this new form of startup, and the business models behind them, and why it's not about freelancing and seeking investment. This is the smallest economic unit ever. A laptop on a desk.This is a one-person company. In China, it's referred to as OPC, but it's a bit of a misnomer. Most OPCs are actually companies with 1 to 10 employees doing business with AI tools. In 2025, there were 16 million of them. That's more than a quarter of the total number of registered companies in the country, and dozens of cities established policies around it. Among the millions of new entrepreneurs, this 22-year-old,has 785,000 followers on Douyin or Chinese TikTok. His videos are AI generated.
4: 舞蹈表演专业古典舞，如果没有 AI 的话，就是正常去剧院啊、舞团或者去当一下舞蹈演员这种。因为舞蹈啊，它是一个曲线型的 ，AI 的话，它是一个上升状态的。
2: He started in May alone. Within 2 months, he has a team of nearly 10. His first viral video got 3

0: million likes. But speed cuts both ways. The same AI that enabled this 22-year-old to build a following of 785,000 also enabled thousands of others to compete for the same eyeballs. The content marketplace is being flooded. The survivors are those who learn to layer human creativity on top of the machine output.
1: 现在抖音上最火的一些百万点赞的视频，包括我的视频，都是人工去筛选，就是人工去想去改的剧本，然后并不是说全部靠 AI。看 AI 视频看多了也会看皮。
0: This is the new calculus. Humans create vision, and the AIs handle the execution.The OPC is an example of how AI can amplify one person's or a small team's ability to compete in a given market. This means the limiting factor is no longer capital or headcount, it's imagination.
2: At most time, I use coding agent like Cloud Code or CodeX to help me research on very specific problems.
0: An OPC founder is not a user. They're a curator or a director or a gatekeeper of taste. The AI executes.But it's humans make the decisions on what to execute. According to the 2026 One-Person Company Insight report released by Xinhua Finance, for every 1 yuan invested in AI, an OPC generates the equivalent of 72 yuan in traditional labor costs. That's not incremental improvement. That's a different economic logic altogether. The demographics tell another story.On the Ant Finance-backed Zhima corporate credit platform, a third of OPC founders were born in the 1990s, and 7% in the 2000s, meaning one out of every 14 OPCs is run by someone born after the year 2000. Three quarters of new OPC founders have non-technical backgrounds. Over 90% started with less than 3,500 yuan or $510 in capital. The barrier to entry has not just been lowered, it's been practically eradicated.This is a popularization of entrepreneurship, but popularization also means congestion. The honest truth is, most OPCs are not venture skill.
3: The majority of OPCs are not good investments, but that doesn't mean they aren't successful businesses. For the entrepreneurs, an OPC can be very successful if it brings in the equivalent of $100,000 a year in profits. For every 100 or more OPCs I see, maybe one of them has potential to grow beyond an OPC into a truly scalable, potential unicorn business.
0: The National OPC Development Insight report states the overall survival rate across the industry is below 10%. Revenue distribution follows a sharp K-shaped pattern. The bottom half of OPCs earn a median monthly income of less than 7,000 yuan or $1,000, barely survival level in a major Chinese city, while 10% earn more than $100,000 a month. These figures were taken from data released by a Hangzhou-based OPC community, Honghub. The numbers are sobering, but they also reveal where the real opportunity lies. The OPC works brilliantly as a livelihood vehicle, but poorly as a venture asset. The founders know this.
1: 压力肯定是有，而且非常大。AI 创作者太多了，优秀的作品也太多了。他每天他都会有更新大量的 AI 作品。最好的方式就是做一个自己的一个社区一个厂牌。
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0: So, expansion is not just ambition, it's survival. More competition demands more human judgment. Luo is growing from 1 to 7 and planning to grow to 30. Not because she wants to be big, but because staying small means being drowned out.
3: Today, AI cannot, do the job of most people.Professionals. AI can do a piece of the job. Invariably, the longer you let AI run on its own without human input, without human guidance, the AI will go veer dramatically off course and end up producing something that just makes no sense and doesn't help anybody.
0: Globally, the shift is unmistakable. In the US, the number of non-employer businesses has reached 29.8 million, contributing $1.7 trillion in revenue, 6.8% of GDP. LinkedIn data show a 69% year-on-year surge in users adding founder to their profiles, with 47% saying AI made them more willing to start a solo venture. China's OPC model is a little different.
3: China is open sourcing all of its AI models, almost all, and Chinese entrepreneurs now can take that and actually start open sourcing.

0: Forcing all sorts of projects.
1: China's advantage is structural. Since 2022, the number of China's college graduates has been topping 10 million every year.
0: China is primed for this. There's such a high number, literally dwarfing the United States, the amount of young people graduating Chinese universities with an excellent education. We don't see this anywhere else in the world except maybe India. They can take the risk and they have the education. And they understand AI.
1: It's market-driven, and more importantly, it's captured the government's eye, and that changes the game.
2: And now it's time for the Shanghai A to Z section. China has decided to extend its visa-free policy to travelers from Canada and the United Kingdom, and the policy will stay in effect until December the 31st of this year. Ordinary passport holders from Canada and the United Kingdom can now enter China visa-free and stay for up to 30 days for purposes including business, tourism, visiting family or friends, or transit. And please note that although there's no other documents required, it is recommended to have documents such as invitation letters, plane tickets, and reservations of accommodation on hand as proof of the purposes of your entry into China. And for more info, such as the full list of the unilateral visa-free countries or any other details you'd like to know, you can call the 12367 hotline for help.
3: If you got any questions for us, you can find us on all the socials and all our content online as well.
2: We'd love to hear from you, and please do join us here on Dragon TV Monday to Friday.
3: Thank you for watching. See you next time.

0: 挂了，接电话呀，小鱼。
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4: 王高慢走啊。